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1: Oh, he's probably singing.
0: Yeah.
1: I'm gonna point it out to you.
0: No, I gotta go home.

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1: Right?
0: Another 2 laps?
1: Yeah.
0: That's a better effort tonight.

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1: Yeah.
0: And this was like after like a good like piece of work that you were sort of fucked anyway. And then

0: 2-1, boys. Hey, 2-1.
1: It's like, mate, after the first one.
2: I saw you got the wheel, I was like, I'll flip it out.
3: I was going to, I was on you from, I'm sure you come past and say, I don't know. Have enough for you?

0: and land within it, the tax, you know, deduction going is 225 something.
1: Ah, come on, mom, the UK.
0: No, people go and find out the deposit.
1: But my jail, okay, the end is not jail for the two. Ah, I think all of them. Okay, she told me, 400, 400, 400, 400, 400, 400, 400, 400, 400, 400, 400, 400, 400, 400, 400, 400, 400, 400, 400, 400, 400, 400, 400, 400, 400, 400, 400, 400, 400, 400, 400, 400, 400, 400, 400, 400, 400, 400, 400, 400, 400, 400, 400, 400, 400, 400, 400, 400, 400, 400, 400, 400, 400, 400, 400, 400, 400, 400, 400, 400, 400, 400, 400, 400, 400, 400, 400, 400, 400, 400, 400, 400, 400, 400, 400, 400, 400, 400, 400, 400, 400, 400, 400, 400, 400, 400, 400, 400, 400, 400, 400, 400, 400, 400, 400, 400, 400, 400, 400, 400, 400, 400, 400, 400, 400, 400, 400, 400, 400, 400, 400, 400, 400, 400, 400, 400, 400, 400, 400, 400, 400, 400, 400, 400,

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1: Like, fuck it. 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
1: Yeah.
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0: Really?
1: Yeah, but there's bass, catfish, carp. They put trout in here in the winter.
0: No kidding.
1: Yeah.
0: I don't know. That's cool.
1: Yeah.
0: Have a good night.
1: Yeah.

0: that, man.
1: Put some diamonds in my watch.

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0: 왔어요.
1: 아,
0: 스피드가 조금 심한 것 같아요.

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Oh,

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